Jake radio squawk and squeal. Visible exhale, nor'easter chill. I'm in layers of black, stretching these old bones. Pointed toes, red and blue strobe. Play me on wax forever. Blood on the door frame, said he leaking. Told him take that shit across the way. Please pass me by, I scorpion shooting the fair one. Life ain't but fuck it. Sad chord shuffle, rush percussion muffle. Short barrel red potato. Move when I say so, they know.

I jumped in the league major with elite players. I lust for cheese, no such thing as free paper. I run the scene young and clean since a teenager. 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

0: Just a reminder that I stood eye to eye with my top five. Went line for line on every continent signed. Fed four babies and two wives all our lives. No sponsors or cosigns. Off rhymes looking just like this. Dressed like this. Talking all Midwest like this. My left eye squint. I never bless one spliff or one drop sip. It's the fabric that I icon stitch. Let it drip like Krylon tips, a tie-dye rinse. Who do I gotta convince? This mic defies science. Got it all dialed in. I tug hard strings like violins. All type of gems inside the lens. Tell any and all I offend to drop a pin. Drip collagen like ink inside of my pen. Then try to comprehend the heights that I ascend. The light that I could bring. The grimy side of things. The poet laureate, glorious lore I spit, more vivid, pouring from the old origins. New Orleans, braid languages like Creole. Something like if Neo was a griot. The servant leader, bleeding through your receiver. Seek a teetering on the edge of the ether. Respect professional procedure. Street preacher authorized the authored lines that made me immortalized.
1: Coming back down.

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0: You can't imagine a block of future to me. 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

a distance. 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I don't consider myself to be a leader. I consider myself to be a kind of witness, I suppose. 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
1: The chant of spook, spook. 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
1: Hey, I remember being ridiculed by a minuscule fool who didn't have a clue to the spectrum of what I could do. 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
1: 1. 1. 1. 1. 1. 1. 1. 1. 1. 1. 1. 1. 1. 1. 1. 1. 1. 1. 1. 1. 1. 1. 1. 1. 1. 1. 1. 1. 1. 1. 1. 1. 1. 1. 1. 1. 1. 1. 1. 1. 1. 1. 1. 1. 1. 1. 1. 1. 1. 1. 1. 1. 1. 1. 1. 1. 1. 1. 1. 1. 1. 1. 1. 1. 1. 1. 1. 1. 1. 1. 1. 1. 1. 1. 1. 1. 1. 1. 1. 1. 1. 1. 1. 1. 1. 1. 1. 1. 1. 1. 1. 1. 1. 1. 1. 1. 1. 1. 1. 1. 1. 1. 1. 1. 1. 1. 1. 1. 1. 1. 1. 1. 1. 1. 1. 1. 1. 1. 1. 1. 1. 1. 1. 1. 1. 1.

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1: Be chillin', tryna make money. 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
2: My nigga drinking 40 Spock Pro.
1: I be hearing people talking behind my back, but that's a normal reaction. When they been doing the fraction more than the next person doing. But I'm still relaxing. Oh, my name ain't Jackson. I be maxing. Blue pack, 99 main attraction. 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

0: I'm not a black killer. Niggas out here acting like everything's lovely, smiling in my face, scheming, wishing they was all above me. Small cats react off movies, they peep. Take it out to the street until they 6 feet deep. I'm mapping out the plan to hit the next trip. Rock a show, clock the dough, make niggas head dip. Yo, yo, the next dick chick I'll stick with. I hit splits before we lift. For instance, hit the ground, now we up in New York, JFK Airport. All my niggas in OX hold down the fort. Me, peanut butter, wild child, these are roams. Only here to take out whack clones like Whoopi Combs. 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But anyway, we always come original any day. From LAX to JFK.
1: Am I too much for you?
2: Oh, no.
1: If you feel the least bit uncomfortable, do let me know and I'll stop.
2: You wouldn't.
1: Relax.
2: Deeper. 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
1: Now I'm going to really pour it on.
2: I can take it.
1: Just

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0: 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Proud of Luna Rasa. 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The Balenciaga's lava. Lil Mama was sitting by his side and bothered. Lauren Hill was singing doo-wop. 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I might pop up at your pop up like it's potluck. Stir the pot up, serve Prada. 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They caught my goddaughter, the water blue, 5 1/4. 3/4 S dot Carters, I beg your pardon. Neiman Marcus, darling, floor seats in the garden like Olive Garden. Your garbage made Tracy Martin.
1: Come on, hustle, man. 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
0: 656, welfare cheese with the grits, that's how we started. 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

0: Satch the cleanest since he cop his lace from the priest. And his tree from Jefferson County in a spaghetti rose. The most drip saints marching in since Tucson with the machete giving body blows to the beast. 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Jesus, peace. Now come here, get 3/5 a slice of this Africa cake. Diamond south of Savon, I mean the pussy of Africa. 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I'm like Nina in the jungle with diamonds. And a Black Panther knight to the neck of King Leopold, the glamorous life.
1: Cascading communications of no significance whatsoever. Waves of pleasure. Thought you had the best till you taste better. 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

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I bet you can't tell when I'm tweaking. 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I just relearned to skate, hands on my lady's waist. Got a sitter made a date. Where we at is the place of the most high. Who don't know gonna know now. No doubt, we got on like a house on fire. A testimony ain't nothing but being wild and living to tell the story. 1990 now, my uncle on a 40 run, sawed off on the 3/4 lever. Niggas never saw it coming. All Cash App donations go toward my Gold Fang Fund. My appreciation for your participation. Overstanding, no such thing as spare change. Blank faces, holding space.

0: until it was time to get the set list right. But I know where he was. He was in the back. He was talking with Boss Son.
1: I've never heard Jizzy's voice.
0: Jizzy barely speak, bro.
1: He don't speak at all.
0: When we perform with him.
2: He chooses his words very carefully.
0: Whenever I see Genius, I should probably get some words.
2: Word.
0: Just think about that time.
1: He never spoke to me.
2: How many times have you been around him in your life?
1: A lot.
2: What's a lot, nigga? Quantify it, nigga.
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0: the pilots from Tuskegee. 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
1: 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And you ain't making this paper, man? 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
2: 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I thought I was invincible.
3: 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And the fact is that you do that, you be a clue that you need a new hobby, something new. 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

0: Facade, there lurks the secret of a strange Albanian genius.
1: Static Selector.

0: to the ghetto. 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A lot of friends of mine didn't make it to see where I'm at. Not because of what we, because of being bad individuals, just because of generations and generations of just harsh life in ghettos and us not knowing where the light is so we can see the light and make moves. But my mom cut it short, my mom's fat, because I chose the right path, my stuff.
1: I chose the right path as well, I mean, at least it seemed like I did. Let's get into that path though.

0: clock in outdated perspectives. No more generations neglected, spreading the real love that keeps us connected. 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Let's plant seeds of power who never go ghost. 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Keep me company. Baby, this community service is forever. If you wasn't ready for it, then you should have never hugged the block so tight. This city said she would change your life. All you gotta do is stand by. Exchange calamity for unity. The story says we all gotta hold on to something. So you should hold on to the community. Word.
1: No one asked me to be a writer. I asked you.

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I believe in God. God believes in me. I walk by faith in times when I can't see. I believe in God. God believes in me. Sometimes it's hard to keep my faith intact. My dreams seem out of reach. My health gets out of whack. I hate myself for choices that I've made. I feel it's all my fault. I try to take the blame. My ego loves to feel it's in control. The truth that's not so, I know deep in my soul. And yet I front on others and myself. I feel it's for my gain, perhaps good for my health. But when it is crystal clear, I have no bull. And I've had humble pie until I'm full. Then I walk by faith in times when I can't see. I believe in God. God believes in me. I walk by faith in times when I can't see. I believe in God. God believes in me. I'm blessed with gifts, though much are double-edged. Sometimes I tend to get too deep into my head. Once I am lost, who knows when I'll be found. When I get in that space, I don't feel safe and sound. I start to fret, and guess what might go wrong. And somehow I forget, God's had me all along. Which makes no sense, given that I'm so blessed. Yet it's hard to shake the thought disaster's coming next. When things get grimmer than they've ever been, the only way it seems like I can win is to walk by faith. The times when I can't see, I believe in God. God believes in me. I walk by faith in times when I can't see. I believe in God. God believes in me. If y'all only knew the reason why I write, there's bars that make my day, but these bars just saved my life. This afternoon, I was under a cloud. Seems like a million years have passed between then and now. I watch for signs to gauge where I belong. I contemplate all day and night what's right and wrong. Still more often than not, I have no clue. And love to bite off more than I can chew. That's when I pull my hidden card. When forced to choose between a rock and place that's hard, then I walk by faith in times when I can't see. I believe in God. God believes in me. I walk by faith in times when I can't see. I believe in God. God believes in me.

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I have neither the time nor the inclination to explain myself to a man who rises and sleeps under the blanket.

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1: All the fly ladies.
0: Give it up to OC.
2: Razz Cash.
1: Word
2: up, right?
1: OC.
0: That was ill, right?
1: Razz Cash. They like that. I think
0: only
1: the
0: here.
1: Like that.
0: Only here, right here. Lyricist right Lounge, there. Man. This you. Is how we put it down.
1: You right there.
0: Right there, right? She liked it. You liked it. Don't front.
1: Nah, I ain't.
3: Gotta act like you don't know about hip hop.
0: Ladies know. Ladies know about hip hop, right?
1: They know about the Lyricist Lounge, bro. That's what they know about.
0: Let's see if they know about this brother we about to bring up next.
1: You about to get
0: out of context. Bringing Mike Zoot to the stage, y'all.
1: Right there.
3: Check it out. I want y'all to give a round of applause.
0: Word for the call.
1: That's supposed to be on point, yeah. I don't know what we got.
3: Give a round of applause again for Mike Zoot.

0: like ice on the wing of a plane, like do not step in blazing in Saudi Arabia, like whatever happens never change, like that's that shit I don't like, bitter septuagenarian. I'm nice, like just ask my ex-wife's parents, like y'all niggas talk crazy, but like come on, who y'all supposed to be scaring, like
1: strange, like that,
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1: How many records have you released as J-Rod?
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1: How many records have you sold combined since your first

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1: Yesterday, I think you stole my weed.
0: You know Creed.
1: Need help before you OD.
2: Come on.
1: Get shot.
0: Cause I'm on the verge of revenge. 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
1: You got the devil in you, like Flip Wilson. 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
0: I'll have you on your last meal, son.

What hood is this? Static Town. What up? It's Crime Faces. And I know you're up late cooking up right now. I seen your hours of operation holding us down during quarantine. You breathing life back into this shit, man. Yo, what's up with all these grown-ass DJs playing kid music? Yogurt tube Danimal raps. Look, it's cool, but I don't want to hear it all the time. I don't want to hear this TikTok, Snapchat, Gymboree rap. We need grown man shit. That's what I need to hear. I'm hip-hop, bro. I need to hear the tissue and the Memorex. That's what I'm looking for. I need

I'm professionals, watch the blood decorate the walls. I ain't even gotta cut you, I let karma be the knife. Black seed oil, courtesy your pharmacy for life. Styles P, yo niggas, rest in peace, the prodigy and fight. Sean Price, word to Ruck, my seeds be godly on the mic. Imani probably on the bike right now. My son be on the move, my prince became a king. The greens is born to rule, says the pictures on the stoop. One eye closed like snipers on the roof. Leave your block wet like the morning dew. Wanted you, man's been a beast since the youth. You can't ignore the proof. You saw the truth. I'm very much alive. I still got more to do. Calling audibles, audible. You haters gonna pull. We on to you. Your point of view annoying like the morning zoo. You done? We'll stick a fork in you. Forfeit is what you ought to do. Check your.

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1: Hey, fuck now, you, man. You who put this thing together? Me.
2: Right
1: who?
2: Now, you a hater.
1: Who do I trust? Me.
3: How you doing?
4: Good, how are you doing?
3: Just fine, thank you.
4: Can I take your order?
3: Listen, how come you have to do all the work around here?
4: She's off work now.
3: Oh, I see. 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What's your name?

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you, but my competition can't touch anything I'm doing, bitch. 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Songwriting, production, architecture with a vision. 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

0: 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Praise Allah, I pray to God I get better this year. More eating healthy, Seymour smoothies, regular chairs. Nice Supreme hoodies and sweaters, yeah, I kept me a pair. Stepped awareness up for the fans, eager, ready to wear. I'm dressing in layers so the devil spots less of my fears. So only my strengths could be shared, I was extra prepared. I'm giving proof and evidence through this message with care. This not the New Testament, this a true testament here. And there's some shooters next to him, so don't test him in here. Yo, shit get split, George Jefferson here. A early gift from Festivus Flair. Jordan Bread 11s was rare as I leapt in the air and watched as everyone stared. The best to ever lay breath on a snare. My girl impressive, yours look like Florida Evans. It never was fair. I know this clothes is getting strange on these coat hangers. Seeing niggas rocking bulletproof vests and no danger. And every time the cold changes, it's going against the flow of nature. Part of the reason why we so brainless. This whole existence is an act. And we all Golden Globe entertainers. The evils trapped your soul in a chamber. Control living nameless. I hope this could change it. A stream of consciousness told from a prolific painter. Jay Nice.
1: Dude, fly talker. It's a big fact, man. You know how we coming, man. The wave your shit out, nigga.
0: A stream of consciousness told from a prolific painter. It's motivation.
1: Fuck.
0: It's enough, man. I'm out, man. Fuck
1: taking
0: that. Niggas ain't
1: gonna
0: listen nowhere.
1: East side.
0: Woo!

0: Glock, a new recruit. That's her gin and juicy juice. Use this dick a juicy fruit. She just knew she was cute. It's in her own best interest, it's less stress. Hit her with the do you need a mint test. It don't matter if she's slim or dressed. To impress, I won't rest. Fellas don't fess. Some of them just need to eat the whole thing of Crest. It's been a long day. It's just how the song say.
1: Operation Lifesaver is in effect as of right now.
0: I hope she don't take this the wrong way.
1: Are you with it?
2: Yeah!
1: Okay, let's go. You know what to do. The whole world's watching and counting. And all you people listening out there, everybody, everywhere.
3: Hang on, hang on, hang on!
4: Place right here. Morning, miss. You have an appointment? Human resources. Yeah, I was told we're gonna go over my application.

0: get back up to the X, baby. Money Boss Players, Bronx nigga. Me extraordinary.
1: Yo, we tired, bro.
2: Yeah.
3: Tired of motherfuckers talking, man.
2: Me too, I heard the fuck up.
3: I hate controversy.

Thank you.

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Started listening to all those other people tell me what I couldn't do. I kept listening. And listening.

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bombers, snake charmers, kush wedding cake farmers. 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

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Magic armor, massive impaction, forming the pack and took action. Parables filled with passion, you gotta match it or fall backwards. 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

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I tailored my life, went through so many alterations. 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Two-parent household, yeah, for us that's a fantasy. 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

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Bits and pieces of info I wasn't privy to. 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Finding out something isn't what you thought as a youth is tragic. 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So many layers for me to peel back, I kept removing plastic. 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Losing my cool, the engine overheated, I blew the gasket. Running on fumes, became a rebel, wanted to break every rule. 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

0: 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Kept quiet to not reveal to us the answer on how we may leave here. 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
1: Listen, dead guys don't talk. 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
0: Stop acting like an idiot.
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3: Just want to let you know, man, I appreciate you. 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
1: Calling the police.
0: For what?
2: These kids are dragging.
3: What's it worth you to be called an MC from Frost and Land? They tried to ban what gave birth to me.
4: What's it worth to you to be called an MC?

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1: You have the wrong number.
0: What? Hey, Luke, you're supposed to give me my medicine.
2: And it comes in wide. And the count now is 1-1 to Jackie Robinson. 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

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Ghost rider, hard to believe I have no ghost riders. 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Time to shine, you blow. Beat these niggas down like Naruto. 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

0: how we amazingly escape such wicked extremes. Please take heed to the instructions sprayed over piano keys. Embrace the essence of evidence and experience. It's like sitting on park benches, building on the sides of the pyramids. So crazy it seems how we amazingly escape such wicked extremes. Please take heed to the instructions sprayed over the piano keys. Embrace the essence of evidence and experience. It's like sitting on park benches, building on the sides of the pyramids.
1: Yeah, me and Mingus used to talk about that jewel.
2: I couldn't feel you if you felt me. Unhealthy, praying on my downfall, disguised as a person trying to help me. Somebody help me. The hand that was dealt me turn a deuce to a king. With this grammar, Kelsey, Jasmine, Ginger, fat or slimmer, don't matter. I get it from the back and she not whack with dinner. John Robin, double time, I just improv. We gorillas in the mist, he's Ice Cube, I'm the lynch mob. We hot, core, top, floor. That overlook the city that's pretty at night, but really it's pretty ugly if we give it some light. Stop telling lies about me, won't tell the truth about you. Spoken, broken English, I'm the glue. Fancy too, Nancy Drew, mystery, I'm the clue. I'm all for more and do it all for you. So everything's buried, trying to find me a Betty Shabazz for my bride, and she ride when it's heavy. It's 50 shades of A, the black Christian Grey. 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See, they threw me in the ocean, I can't swim, but float like a butterfly, the greatest lie ever told, I can't win.
0: So crazy it seems how we amazingly escape such wicked extremes. Please take heed to the instructions sprayed over piano keys. Embrace the essence of evidence and experience. It's like sitting on park benches, building on the sides of the pyramids. So crazy it seems how we amazingly escape such wicked extremes. Please take heed to the instructions sprayed over the piano keys. Embrace the essence of evidence and experience. It's like sitting on park benches, building on the signs of

Where there's a will, there's a way to win. Where there's a will, there's a way to win. Work and play to win. Knowledge, God, the greatest team. How come we bypass the greatest, looking the latest thing? Is this the predicament that history has placed us in? We the wafer thin, chase paper kings. Money don't make a king, nor does it bring the happiness that they say it bring. You know the shout, our open story fly out, we taken it. Thinking like a slave ain't gonna change a thing if we can't start until someone else says begin. Free from chains and still can't break the link. How the hell on earth we expect to escape the brink of extinction? Let us face the fact that we're afraid to think that there is more to life than scrape and scrimp. So life becomes bitter and dry like the taste of gin. Anytime we take shortcuts, police take our prints. Whether for lesser or greater things, cha. Look at the state of things, look at the state we in. Minor virtues, major sins. A cold reflection of a system we raised up in. What will be the shape of things to come? If we ain't razor sharp, we'll be razor thin. We can turn it round in the time it takes to blink. If we can't see the kingdom, it must be a place within.

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0: You're late. I thought something might have happened to you.
1: Ain't nothing gonna happen to me.
0: I'm tired of hearing them shooting all the time. What's wrong?
1: I'm tired of this shit.
2: Yeah, I'm tired. Trust me, let's make it through the truth. Super empath, afraid it won't last to the last day. While my pops stay in the past, glass frame break. Remember, brother, wake. It takes much more than I was given by the day torched. Gentrifiers wave high, my granny sitting on the porch. My higher self is likely to report. Talking about your gun rights, they killing us for sport. All the feelings that I kept inside will rise and metamorph. World peace, I attest, must protect my own accord. Mom and father, only boy. Michael had to leave early, met him in a dream. Most of nigga teeth hurting, mercury appeased. Only reason I was smoking, I was trying to find some peace. 300 and some degrees where I'm seated, days repeat. Deep-seated anger, the rose that grew from concrete. And since I left the hangar, left the nest, I grew some wings. And all I see is danger, often walking where we sleep. My gentrifying neighbors trying to call the police on me. I need to be prepared, no fairy tales, I need to be. And mama needs you scared, that woman fed me from the beak. I seen it from the peak, it's peak. I'm tired. You're tired, I'm tired of the killings. Fired up with anger, justify the feelings. Many died the image, still stuck inside me. What are we to do now? When life is just a robbery, them voices getting too loud. Exercise of sovereignty, hypocrisy, they noose bound. But they will never feel the damage we were dealt. And even when our people screaming for some help, can't hear it, scary news, I should've lived in hell. It's soothing just to know the body is a shell. Though it hurts me just to see us lonely in a cell. 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And they've been to see us lonely in a cell. Can't imagine tar and feather in the burning smell. And they've been doing this for ages with their personnel.

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1: You one negative motherfucker. 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
0: Respect. 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
1: To the clones, Blast the domes,
0: Logan Vows.
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Nope. Yeah, yeah, yeah. Whoa. Landing sunbeams come through the panoramic sunroof and shit. Yeah, yeah, yeah. Wow. The sun came out today and shined on my Cartier. Photosynthesis for the plants, it was hardly fair. My composure limitless, not impaired by a common stare. I lit a J, the pain from yesterday, it was hardly there. Turmeric and neem, B12, zinc, elderberry. Lucrative routines, jet skiing mid-February. Pull up in the foreign, I might pull up in the classic. A fender bender, I ain't really tripping over that shit. Less stressing, I just move my pen and make the cash print. But mentioning my business wrong, you might just get your ass kicked. Muay Thai stance and do a backflip looking fresh as fuck. Used to measure stuff when my luck could never measure up. Weatherproof, yeah, I really made it through the storm and snow. Had to get it cracking with a package that will form from blow. All I know, I got a lot of gratitude and passion too. Masterful craftsmanship on the cube and on my clavicle. Whoa. Enjoying the fruits of my labor. When I started, it was rotten. Nowadays, I be in the tropics playing possum. I started from the bottom, the real bottom. Nowadays, I don't got a problem, I am the problem. Enjoying the fruits of my labor. When I started, it was rotten.

0: Silly ducks hitting my line now, they trying to find out. Hello? I remember being down on my luck, I was getting slimed out. Now we play the balcony and toast, it's motivational. I used to be complacent in the basement, I couldn't take it though. I really got all my shit, I always knew it would take a while. In the face of adversity, I always knew how to fake a smile. Now I leave my competition, respirator style. Climb the ladder to success, escalator style. Elevators in the building, no pissing it. Rich as shit, killing shit. People thinking the pill I took was limitless. Critics got opinions, I ain't really wanna talk much. I'm vicious with the bars, your top five could get chalked up. I vividly remember all the hardships, got bossed up. Getting my car washed every other day, they said I was washed up. Enjoying the fruits of my labor, when I started it was rotten. Nowadays, I be in the tropics playing possum. Started from the bottom, the real bottom. Nowadays, town got a problem, I am the problem. Enjoying the fruits of my labor, when I started it was rotten. Nowadays, I be in the tropics playing possum. Started from the bottom, the real bottom. Nowadays, I don't got a problem, I am the problem. The sun came out today. It was hardly fair. Ain't that some shit?
1: Know whether it wishes us well or ill, that we shall pay any price, bear any burden, meet any hardship, support any friend, oppose any foe, to assure the survival and the success of
2: hip-hop.

0: certain sense of, I know it's real. 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It's a lithograph. And maybe no one knows that it's not the real thing. But you do.
1: We've been in the slump for about four games straight, and we knew we had to get our shooting on, so the first thing we had to do was come out, you know, scoring and playing hard defense, and, you know, doing that, you know, help us win the game.

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0: Moto. 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
1: Record.
0: Yeah, honey, dumb, doing a Zambushi for everybody.
1: Y'all brothers done, if we coming through with heavy shotties. 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
0: Yo, yo, who that go for?
1: That go for everybody, everybody.
0: Oh, most of the day we Frank Bruno, numero uno. Playing you down like 101 Juno. Hey, you get smoked up, rolled up like some Peach Optimos. Quasimodo rock the most, even teaching all the hoes. On the street watching those, I'm peaceful, but I'm around, I'm talking those.

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2: Hey, roll that weed up. 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All
1: right.
2: You got them blunts?
1: Hey.
2: What that weed up?
1: Look at this.
2: What?
1: What you say about that? Ooh. Green buds.
2: Nice. 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
2: Shut up.
1: That fool's over there taking a piss rapping.
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3: Not a lie. 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

0: four-track player, recording messages for my people. 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There's a part.
1: Intermission.
0: Where everybody just stretches.
1: Intermission.
2: I'm about to head down to the Regal Beagle to listen to some stuff. 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
1: Intermission. 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

0: Imperial Highway in South L.A. 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
1: Yo, man. 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
1: Who do you want us to kill?
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Flattered by the lingo with the niggas, fly threats. 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Legendary status like I'm channeling a young Nas. 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
1: Son, come, yo, son, see, come here, girl. 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You know, the big rock rings on the pinky finger. You know what I'm saying, man? 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He acting like he can't get it. Word up, kid. You know it ain't like that. Never that, nigga. Word up, because niggas be fronting on that next shit, the extras. But I'm trying to put the pressure. Shit, you got that? No digging. 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

0: You're gonna hear some original black poetry. You're going to hear some very real black poetry. Some very real poetry. You're gonna take part in a poetic experience.
1: Well, we have a good group here tonight. I don't know, people just seem to like a crowd. Have you noticed that? The bigger the crowd, the more people show up for it. You have a small crowd, nobody shows up. You probably don't know this, I'm an astrologer. If you'll call out your astrological sign, I'll tell you a little bit about yourself one at a time, please. Pisces, sign to the big mouth, first call out in the group.

0: The earth was there, the moon, the star, the sea was there, water was there. So you have to live in divinity like those. Don't watch the next person who have him big this and him big that. The earth here is your bed. And just humble yourself and satisfy. Don't want to create and covet the person who you see have mansion and believe, say you must have mansion. Humble yourself.
1: Going to love this. Just love him.
2: 5:30, my first play text. Barely awake yet, carrying shit to Apex. Literally drove through Cary to get the Apex. 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Wait, we got the weight set, we been repping. Without the paycheck, we been checked them. Like, keep the paper, this what Minecraft. Meet your maker, a feature break them, we can keep it. Like,

Roll a J up, get some Z's, pull a play up. We all one. Work out, get your weight up. We all one. 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You gone way up. 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

my latter years. We just doing shit that got us here. 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He got 12 months, but it's not his year. I caught his cell on a cell phone from a Coliseum. Wait. Used to sell flows, had a lot of DMs. My messenger was like a mausoleum. Fame bring a lot of freedom. Cause now I barely get to read them. Since it traveled through a medium, I barely get to reading. It's a reason. We've

Here we are, life's a beach. We at Myrtle, bitch, I'm way up. Roll a J up. Get some Z's, pull a play up. We all one. Work out, get your weight up. We all one. And let them niggas fuck the day up. Nigga, I'm way up. Hey, roll a J up. Get some Z's, pull a play up. We all one. Work out, get your weight up. We all one. And let them niggas fuck the day up.

0: Yeah,
1: more difficult back then.
0: Yeah,
1: you know what I mean.
2: Media was different.
0: Yeah.
2: That shit goes.

0: iPhone sex. Huh? Yeah.
1: I say it's a mixtape.
0: Ology.
1: It is prime today.
0: My breast milk had cocaine and nicotine in it. Getaway drivers dipping in the green Civic. Diabolical demons, they make my dreams wicked. Haunted bodies, evil spirits, as God is my witness. The music business is full of pretenders. They crack easy like a key offender. Yeah.

0: inside of my thoughts, the fifth dimension.
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2: And he'll knock down that crane around.
1: He gonna be that dude in there. Fight.
3: But when it comes to game, like, I'm no question.
4: top.
3: Yeah, top. 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
2: I was surviving this era
3: more than the era back then.

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Those times are now back. 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Generational wealth, that's the key. 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

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Muslim, Buddhists, and Christians, and I was running from him, but he was giving me wisdom. See how the universe works? It takes my hurt and help me find more of myself. 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Legacy, legacy, legacy, legacy. 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

0: 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It's quite embarrassing.
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2: Keep it locked for the rest of the evening as we keep this.
4: Yeah, yeah. I'm seeing green, I ain't even stopping at no red lights. Conversations with myself when I need expert advice. I put in effort, I try. Feet on surface, I made this in a dirty backyard. Y'all got recency bias, they know shit ain't that hard. Not to me at least, I actually stop and read. I see the credits, homie, who did the

0: I move. 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
1: Yeah.
0: It's the real thing. Smoke what I will bring. We ain't have to stop at no dispensary. I want it all, collecting everything that's meant for me.
1: For
0: y'all ain't dropped nothing that touched my soul in recent memory.
1: Not at all.
2: Yo, I wear a big jacket cause life is frigid. The mountaintop is nowhere to live, but it's a nice place to visit. Heavy is the head with the crown attached. Pouring my pride inside a cup, then down the hatch. This gift wasn't God-given. I had to dig, just a little kid with a large vision. I say humbly with the most respect. Not one of you move me. I sit in a jacuzzi with the motion jets. There's nothing else for me to prove. Completed moves, everything I wanted I found inside of a needle groove. No competition, just me, myself, and I. Play the block where they sell and buy. Never go dry, got a well supply. Was through with this game before you even knew what to do with it. Eating spaghetti, my mouth is wide open when I'm chewing it. You were born a mark. It brings me joy to know you will never achieve success. They play your garbage and it warms the heart. Scratching your brain, trying to form a dart. Game fixed like a deck of cards with the corners marked. Might throw on a record by Frankie Mays and Beverly. There's nothing that moves me in recent memory.
1: Like that. Like that. 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

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I love it. 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
0: An emotion.
1: An emotion.
0: It is what my children claim to be proud of in the same intonation used by James Brown. It's a fist raised by Fred Hampton before his demise. It is what I experienced 10 minutes into meditation as I searched for peace. Black is the earth under the dirt where my ancestors dwell. 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I call forth my positive ancestors and angels to this space. 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
1: In the spirit world.
0: I call forth Mr. and Mrs. Tenille, Ashe.
1: Ashe.
0: Sathima Benjamin, Ashe.
1: Ashe.
0: Great-grandmother Vesta, Ashe.
1: Ashe.
0: Great-grandfather Vesta, Ashe.
1: Ashe.
0: Mr. Anderson, Ashe.
1: Ashe.
0: Auntie Snick, Ashe.
1: Ashe.
0: Grandpa Slage, Ashe.
1: Ashe.
0: Michael, Ashe.
1: Ashe.
0: And all of my positive ancestors and angels who gather to this space for the purpose of peace and joy. You are always welcome here. And as long as I am alive, you will be remembered. Ashe. Ashe. 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

0: 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I don't want that gun fouled. That's not fouled. Fouled comes to the truth.
1: You gonna get it like how I got.

0: 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Fuck is wrong with them, shoulda told them. The form of transportation never was a scrotum. 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
1: Cats still be coming off corny and shit.

0: 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Being corny's not in the cards. 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
1: Bodhidharma was a follower of Gautam Buddha. But you must understand that in some instances, he shows higher flights than Gautam Buddha himself.

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0: Yo. 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
0: My baby girl need a Barbie dolls. 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
1: In and out.
0: Jump in the water, do a

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1: 3, 4, 1, 2, 3, 4. Whatever.

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Even if it ain't dollar signs, still got a rhyme. I've been the shit man since Del was in the disc man. No need for alarm. Some of my heroes went peaceful and calm. Others went needle and arm like stick man. Me and Zilla connect, y'all disband. Even your feelings, I've seen these dealings before. Put up your lyric, your shekels, your peace with your shillings of gold. Ain't nothing worse than being middle of the road. Getting traded for cash considerations before your agent, no, yeah.

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1: You need some Chablis for this. Some real Nitti on ice, Asti Spumante. 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

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This innovation, this invitation, it's special for you. 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

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Redacted pages, names been omitted. Police work, all depend on snitches. 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That's the first words from a pig's lips. 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

0: planetary orbits and tempo numbers, ancient mathematical astronomy, Mennonite's children, time and space reunited, selling the true time, the valley of fear, tells the unrest, milk from my breast, imagine communities, outside my wife, Washington at a latitude of 77 degrees, outside my life, newer time reckoning, time flies like an arrow, me and a few witches on a broom. 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

0: Madame Bovary with the good hair, I should've stopped right there. 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
0: They are all

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1: Yeah, listen. If you can get to the filing cabinet in the house, there's records and things.
2: Society shit. I'm going in. Yo. The tone I speak in is steeped in, never leaving the sepia. Leave a mark and engrave my insignia with fancy calligraphy. Don't deal with wing nuts, they drain your energy. Come to drop knowledge, can't pick up their ministry. Why make lateral moves? That is baffling. I'm after the gold and after that the platinum. They all cap, poor quote that, plus put it in boldface. Don't make me pull a tool, leave you a cold case. For your sake, slow down, mate, please pump the brakes. Cause if they up the pump, then it's not a stalemate. Gonna end up well bait, keep the safe safe. Inside it is the fail safe. Multiple identities on passports, all fake. Straight cash, 100K plus two walk the PPKs in case I gotta dip the board away. They might tell a gringo to underlay. It's a

be able to leave when the government blocks you from going overseas to escape tyranny. Fascism of ICE, moving the same as the SS of Germany. Cause the propaganda is every person of color is looked at as a monkey. And if you poor lick the boots after you bend the knee. Now I never thought that it would be a premise or an action my daughters would see. So the action of taking the gun and facing death might actually be a reality. Since freedom of speech and rights are leaving drastically, how would let the swindler of the United States side with his true base and set up house catastrophe? Control Christian values that are really white men's power fantasy, driving everybody not in their circle to insanity. It's a long walk on a long road to death that somehow everybody thinks is a jest. And now I'm constantly seeing my nightmare true, me being hung, taking my last breath. Yeah, it's a long road to go when you don't know where you're going. You don't know where to go.

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0: 3D printing guns and gentrify public schools. This is Bucktown. All I lost was my mustache, rank and file that y'all cut down. What now?
1: Should've killed me when you had the chance. 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I don't need an advance. 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

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These Moors, these black men and women,

0: 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I'm sitting there with two white men. I said, absolutely. Yes, it does.
1: Yo, who are you, sir?
0: That motherfucker looked at me and said, I love it.
2: Yeah, yeah, yeah.

0: sit back and enjoy the vibes.
1: Let's do. Yeah, respect your elders. Real drama. 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

0: but we're about to say a prayer. 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I pray my Lord my soul to keep. And the angels watch me through the night and keep me in blessed sight. Amen.
1: Happy wife, happy life. I thought if I got my money right, I had enough time to hang out at night, then maybe we'd get there.

0: October 4th, 2008.
1: Yo, what's up? You ready?
0: Yeah, no doubt. Let me check my messages right quick. Hey, yo, the Jets won
2: last night? Hey, Malik, this is Nikisa. Get well soon. We love you down here in VA. Bye.
0: Thanks, Doc.
3: Yo, what up,
0: Fife? Appreciate it.
3: This is Michael Rappaport, man. Yo, I'm checking in on you, man. Seeing how you doing after this surgery, man. How you feeling, man? How's that kidney doing, man? Yo, it's time for you to get your shit together, make a comeback. Oh. On some Rocky II shit, all right? Yo, hit me, man. Funky diabetic with the brand new kidney.
4: Hi, boo, it's me. I'm here at home recuperating, waiting for you to come home.
0: Yo, Khalil, take me.
4: So hurry up and get home.
0: Don't say shit.
4: Stop throwing IV poles and giving the nurses trouble.
0: Oh, no. She's crazy.
5: Hi, dear, this is Mom.
0: Uh-oh,
5: I was hoping to get to talk to you, you know, but I figured that maybe you're sleeping or something. Something positive. Create an activity.
6: Harry Crumb.

0: fake important and deserves cricket.
1: This time again, to be with one of the masters of music. Everybody knows this gentleman. He's been around for so many years. And one of the most important personalities of the music. May I ask you something? How do you feel about hearing so much positive things about what you're doing? So much compliments. The genius, the master.
2: You mean now they're doing it? Now. It doesn't bother me because, you know, I didn't start off to play music for that reason, you know, to, you know, like be in a contest or something like the best this and the best that. I just take it. I accept it. I used to didn't pay it any mind, but now since there are 5 books out on me, all of them going to be wrong.
1: Except the ones you're going to do.
3: Black people.
4: Yeah. Woo. Yeah. 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

0: damn sleeve. 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Big box, logo cream. 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

0: rocking jelly bean with the pin-up shorty on it. 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
1: It's William Diesco, give a fuck about your dress code. 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

0: Down to the gym socks, Matthew Williams Dior harness bag with the big locks. TikTok couldn't find the details of this wristwatch. 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

0: blue faces, blue suede, needle tracks, who match the blue bases. 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I might bring back diamonds with these little top tips.
1: Uh-huh. Augusta hoodie matched the cafe, fitted the blunt, lit it, then hit it. My steeds dripping acidic. Club logo bandana to cover the locks, peep the

Quick 16. Oh, what up? What up? What up? What up? Got Bubby on the boards. Yeah.

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Plus I can determine your future from just a coin toss. Here, let me demonstrate a real boss. You're playing checkers in this global chess style from the Chows of Ross.

control is global without borders. To be in my regime, you could do great things following orders. So give me that crude Montega and water. I'll let you wear the crown while you do what I wanna. I want you to perform and take a bow in my honor. I want you to sing my songs. They'll define how they're gonna live life in my matrix. I'm defining laws, controlling all resources, all logic and cause and effect. All civilizations could get wrecked on my beckoning, so act like you wanna disrespect. I got weapons of mass destruction I could boss from my desk. 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
1: Real Brooklyn niggas at the chop house. 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

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Poised, I'm learning a balance. Pull strings with a sail, watch me turn with a wind hard, swerve in the quakes. I got a curse, I've been cursed with this cadence. 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I get immersed in the mastery of it. And you can get murked for what you're masking. I'm down to bring change. Some might hurt and it has been. 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

0: Pitch!
1: Hook up.
0: H. Quit flubbing the goddamn girl.
1: Are you crazy?
2: But there you talk to me like I'm some kind of common sissified nigga wimp.
1: What is this shit anyway?
2: Don't nobody talk to me like that, especially no bitch hole like you. Teach you to fuck with me.
3: 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And I'm sorry, you're telling me that white people will still be going to law school?
4: Turn me up. Uh-huh. 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What it's like.

Grand River Grain Fair, West Detroit. It's the Grand River experience, man. Yeah, she said you stack bricks like masonry, but then whisper back, it's a requiem for a dream where pistol missiles relapse. I bought a building on Grand River, over tombstones of the Ave. I'm not a gangster, but any cancer gets exhumed from the slab. Her concerns hieroglyphic, I dismiss it off my canvas. Could be waiting in the bushes, clips hanging like branches. I'm the Ayatollah over this bitch, I see no challenge. Hope you don't be on the news, up in the chalk line tallies. But I laugh, stack crates, let the vinyl embrace. Detroit frost kissed the glass like a ghost in the place. Every knob that I was twisting, mixing echoes with fate. I ain't hear the future whisper, I just left out the gate. Headed straight into my zone, worry blooming at home. I pulled off, engine humming like a funeral tone. Her words lingered on Grand River, you shouldn't be alone. I didn't see the gunman hovering by the church like a drone. And it was right there. Everything was right there. Couldn't see it all, it was right there. I mean, everything was right there.